feel myself slipping more and more waves. 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

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Turn it up. Turn it up. 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

0: Nothing, no, something a little different from my non-smiling friend. Something a little different.
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0: All right.
1: Okay.

A peaceful protest in the Fairfax district dissolves into civil disobedience. Cruisers vandalized, tagged, and set on fire. Cell phone video shows plumes of black smoke as buildings burned.

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Introduce yourself away from here. Yeah, we are dignified around here. 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